0: Yes. Oh, yes, yes, yes, yes. Every battle is won. Lifted. I urge you, brothers and sisters, to watch out for those who cause divisions and put obstacles in your way that are contrary to the teaching you have learned. Keep away from them.
1: Yes, Lord. Every other
0: for such people are not serving our Lord Jesus Christ, but their own appetites. They smooth talk and flattery. They deceive the minds of native people. The God of peace will soon crush Satan under your feet. The grace of our Lord Jesus Christ be with you. Amen. Good morning, good morning. And baby, Bia will be a Michia Chiao and the Anna Pains or so. Body and us say, Wama Adipachi, me know me, you know. Some ray be Jiddy Sawatimenka, Sawatimenka, Diana, I say. By a lucky divine selection, no, it be as soon or so. Yes, and say, you mupi in a quadi and run a joke. And you ain't any sorry. Some ray are when you go see ya. Soon see me. Namoja, a dear Morofu Sunny. Go and go to drain him, Nedo and Yanko Pons, baby, be a woo, be a danace from Fanassi Dendida. Suan a danace. Sanse, a nunkuto, Nadaroma, and Oma at the Pacho. Shame ran above 4:55. 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Song for Nick the Peace Man. Any that was our coming off it's Enra and a Junon do. Bessy Enne. I catch the one say that was a papa. Sabri Bia would see me. And they are war. Bonon Swan, I bet yes, yeah. The rigging on Ebe Brel. 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Jenna wants to swan that.

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Say a cassi and ye bonnet down. 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Training, say, or day and foam swinging now, the befree. Now watching a dear free near Antony now. Say a cassi and ye bonnet. I say. Yeah, my honor, no, why, or truffle. I said, Nasam no NTM. It's an assam nitium quadia. Yen Cassa. Begia to say, Yen Yatin and F4. Nasam no atium. Battle is over. Some ready a brenner so, Yakofa, command the morning at the abro. Ebessas with the Asia, and then you marry a bonon soa, a crow.

0: Why are there so good so we say? We in Israel. Gusuna say program Makuma Kota Titans. Makuma Kota Titans. Aha, for me to status, now or timeline. A Radinian Kopun shall say, O share link, Libby. I yes, you live on Facebook.
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0: TikTok and X. I didn't need the evangelist I will see. I will see spelling A-W-U-S-I. A-W-U-S-I.

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0: Na 7 ways to prepare for the return of Christ. Obi enter me. 7 ways to prepare for the return of Christ Jesus. 7 ways to prepare for the return of Christ Jesus. I kwan wo do ma ko ma kon so a ese se me no mi enu ye sense ye hu ye e de ma Christ Jesus ne ma ye to so mi enu na me boso ntentem according to the book of Matthew chapter 24 and verse 44 I say therefore be also ready for in such an hour as you think not the Son of Man cometh. 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

0: 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A minimum wage asema ye ken. 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I mean the basic minimum. Omwa chese omu ye. Minimum labor, and that's a minimum labor. I hear a binum AJ every month. You will be surprised. See, why not air regulate this system? You know, am I? Then I hear Kumwa, yet the yes, calculations. You know, what really goes into these calculations? Because standard of living seems to go high, and then minimum wage seems to stay the same, but the average Ghanaian keeps surviving. We are just magicians in this country. Genuinely, Osha Ahia Wunya, any expenses are Dibian Woye, and I said Bosumi Bia Woyena, Ebenwana. Look, tell me, how are you surviving? Yeni San Komo Yano Pay, Abra Wode Niama Ehia, also the one who to move. Let me know, how are you surviving? Is it by the grace of God? And no war. And I said, genuinely, Yawo Yano, and one I won't ever wow a ma, or tumpon, and I said, Ubo Brana, Ubra, Ubo Sisia. Genuinely, how are you surviving? Because if we should compare minimum wage and the lifestyle, are ye living near much as a year tall. Bidia ye di yen light yen kanya yen fuel. I mean niema bibri. Now bisa on say, how is the average Ghanaian supposed to live? Genuinely. Pure akitia woji this year. And your bra wo bona. How are you surviving? But me the afemwa ma bra do pure eye reports no ever. Straight into the various headlines. So the Daily Guide newspaper was Yoko never quizzed me on 55 million Ghana CD stolen cash. That's according to Miracles Dennis Abuaje. Ex NAFCO boss fights over AG over UK travel. And moving away from that to the BFNT. Say informal cross-border trade hits 31 billion Ghana cedis. Cabinet approves sweeping mining law overhaul. And moving away from that to the Daily Searchlight. Ahia for dictatorship. Minority walks out. Stop playing to the media. Ayariga cautions minority. And to the Chronicle newspaper, 112 pump action guns seized in anti-military crackdown. Local rubber processors reject monopoly claim. And also to the Hawk newspaper, the award that silenced a champion, the GGA Press Freedom Award winner, and the fire for defending editor's jail term. And away from that to the Daybreak newspaper, don't call me at GRA, and that's an allegation on also Edinburgh as auction sale trigger revenue leak. To the Overseer newspaper, Gold Boy, Ernest Nakok, with their 12.65 million Ghana City landmark gold seizure. And that's about it. For the various newspapers, on your Pure Eye Report,
1: 0240-929-283 or in our dear farmer. Was about Kakame can say pure eyewitness, yeah.

0: before you me and children that one so if you call me to the musicana and your question and before we move not able to teach us in good year only on the before for any by bet you on a cab or bad a bang or party not tap on summer in your corner and then so she said you now what about the cancer seminar party any by looking for
1: good morning selector Kobini. Patu Wendra, DVLA boss now, bar studio no more. Unfortunately, meant me Antoine Coswentino. Me master mamma, the buyer, me car say, me coacher road waiter, I hear 83 cities or Matuma, or Mojim 120 something. Ah, penalty, no more car say, see, we are the team, penalty starting from there, and only 80 cities no. Patu would deny an answer or ditching the sanity. You also deny, I have to report back to. Baby, I'm coaching me in Amakoji Misika. Says Annette, and so are any a sepan or museum. It may show a mukan once ma. So, bear my domna, me would your kind fast idea no one. May that's it.
2: Pens away. But as a cobby, well, in your kind, and yes, sir, yeah. A ban of penalties now. It actually starts from the very day roadworthy in a big one. However, grace period that we won a year some month now a big one. And anka yet the mount was some month in na say anka the kwako renew. Yen chain emma roadworthy new and sana ya kwako renew. And he said yen fan is June and as a July ye woman. Ebia odiebe be on the 20th of July. Ebia sa 20th of July no e Saturday. Me example na mema. En twen emma Saturday ni nu en kase. Wo ene ye nye o ma nye adwuma ni. Me ntimi en kwa derby. However, wo sa bre na kopem se efri sa bosome no en fiti ase e. Kopem se bosome ne bewu. Se wo kwa ko renew la wo roadway. Enti so wo tena ho na ewu a. Ade chi ya na ya start e charge e ye penalty. And only nchi mu a o ma e. And Kobe, I hope that this serves well, eh? What do you want to ask? 0240-929-283. Your Pure Eye Report, a whole in our day farm, 0240-929-283.
3: Good morning, Obrim Pong. Now, how are you, dear? I'm going to send you a couple of them. I'm going to send you a Congo, so I'm going to send you a couple of them. I'm Papa, Professor Joshua Labi, and I'm Regional Chairman 1, Chairman 2 and 2, and Statement 10. Na mecha ba chamfo incoming secretary na honorable fin incoming organizer na anopay medewo eba meswa me constituency said the bia me kanu meswa me constituency mr empenfo ekwaninye enra say osibo enra say na free be 7 ho ekono kosulo chisa every e macro na uso ansa ho ekopem kuno no and as a friend to cry to Mr. Contact and say, on for greater, no one to quite know now end of flat and my year said the bear con to phone so and home by her home. Now, Osibo, now my son said Ghana for said the KMA any regional minister do one I see from say, your ball and send some co you know. Your best said to my mufu, also your wolf from the said the Usola no pay. The SOC is your watching our call with German and see, and Yanisawam. Na your best stress or my gunner no, Yansum, and on mine, then Cassa, and this a mine of power, media, ye dear Ombeyano, your becassa, and this a buy more or more day. Oh, yes, I crana one Cassano, a coupon, the wolf for the war, Juma Dibia Woody.
4: I hope you be able to na me pure our report na say na no pay say kusufula sa ke me furu mu jo na se city guard of us one no ni mu mu jo ene ye last time me jo no se toto zo lodu si wa man ska de view toto ko ode sa o mo yibi no ma ya se e wi a ulu na se won twes ka se den o na kana faso or the kanuku or the faso or the adiana toma se kana faso ma zini patike no the 5 season na se 1 2 and 2 se den yo it is particular among for my school from quality. I'm a promotion, woman,
2: Well, yeah, that's it. Say once we are so team, must your friend a body. But of course, a name remu baby, say, obey me as so come. Now, why you will say one money scattered? Say a ho a denier to be a buy ashisha, say a so utia, and I say a year care me ashisha, so utia. Won't mean ye drivers, ne say, changing your money scat. And if any mouse can not change near, just say, or mouse can't wire in the car.
5: There's the only say. What did nobody show?
2: Good morning, good morning. Yeah, a large.
5: And chat you for a production. So there's any say. Me, my experience is several. I can tell you some point like a tech changing, about post office, so I'm run about, and other places, airport run about.
2: Yeah.
5: I'm all. These are guys.
2: City guards.
5: No, yes, sometimes there are things there. I'm only drivers, you know, that kind of understand. Over parking, no parking. What's the matter? You park where there's no parking. And then there's a guy, some pipe cars, or one woman. I'm saying, you cry, I'll be putting in. I'm on a kind of banana, mama, press, no, payama. Emma. Then, what's the telephone? I'm going to settle the city gas. So, in a situation where we drive and what's the telephone, it means city guard knows so. There's some kind of look of you. Teba Sadi and the Brava.
2: Wow.
5: But what you normally lose, I never got him. And you see, so, I mean, back I say, sorry. Of late, I say, my favorite drivers. But you see, I know system no match. In fact, I'm here trot trot driver, but I'm a foot trot trot. Even if you shook up, so some of that's with me here by 6 months.
2: Right.
5: You're foot trot trot.
2: Right.
5: What happened, you say, I'm in our common understanding. Say, honey, you're no parking. But honestly, I know also, you know, I'm say, offer no parking. I'm say, I don't know whether you observe something. As a Ghana, for a certain reason, I don't know. Passengers, maybe I know parking in Africa.
2: Yeah.
5: Maybe I parking place also go for car, you know, go for car. Most of the areas that you know for car, I know parking area. And the difference is one of the signs of my country, I'll be independent of me and the Panama. So the understanding are that, may I be a security man who's supposed to enforce the law, I mean, you know. So when you know who your passenger, to me, you know, we'll do ya, now so I'll wash me. I told you, I'm only doing that. I'm brave and present in the brief found. As I say, I am. You see,
2: no, but
5: obviously, serious.
2: As a city guard, if say, and yet KMA approved tool, and I say KMA approved levy be a more GG free in Kofonewa, you don't have the right to coerce drivers. And say, Tiamiska,
5: city guard, no more.
2: So, Felicia, why a mistake? Hand him over to the police.
5: City guard, no more. He sent police for.
2: Oh, yeah, yeah, sir.
5: Okay, to me, do the same thing they're doing. Satra tech in the one I'm loaded. Almost the gas is no miscam quantum on your way.
2: Oh, terrible.
5: It's very, very unfortunate.
2: Terrible. You ain't your voice notes in the BIA ever. 0240929283, your pure morning vibe. And also, with the PUI reports on FFAC 0240929283.
6: Asibo, good morning. 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
2: That's it. So, so we're doing PR report by Yen Twaso 0204099283. Special good morning going out to Dr. Bamia Dinka. Anyway,
7: Kusibo, I'm watching. I'm not doing himself so much. Sas, same registration. I Stubborn Academy teacher. I saw a deban. Yen Stubborn Academy student in it. You're free. SHS School University. And he say, Yeneno, if you see your part, your chereno, your pass room. And he said, you see chere and say, Yeneno. And why? And never, because which radia, Niuna, Yedeve, a Juma, a woman animal. You do a chereno, Osra, Tamono. And
8: hello, good morning. Sebo, good morning. Nana Ben Boachini, Abuaso, Islam. May I pay a report me for Abuaso? At the rate, yeah, drivers need me pack or Abuaso Kano or Padi, to be frank, and you. It seems I say authority be any Kwabri Isiano. This was authority to Kwabri Isia Padi was almost sorry. Cause Kasna Packing Lecture Center, which I can grow, this is Ujina Kumashi, say Kabiba. Sebo, Mr. Lam. Mundo MC na attention to it. Now, when I see some cost, the rate increase in the car come up and down a car, a packet led for a center. But you look at choice with Gina Kwan, white line, and marking is also as a cable. Eba say, if true, say MC or Quabri apart or so sorry. We didn't know. No, you are. Sibobo, Yaminka, bye bye.
9: Good morning, Osibo. 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
2: thank you nantechi from Belgium.
10: Hello so good morning na pomie de e fe me kwame me kasa free eh be kwai and you be coso kun hai hamaja me jo ma me tiase titini na na mo hu nya se twasa se dia toho. Sorry, by a Methodist presby, angry guy, woman, agents, I see as his squad. I come, they are more by. So, and the school be a bit ruby, your sisters. Udru and cries out, was in Ruder school, your sisters, winning moon, Udru, and Pammy school, you see, source winning moon. She say, I from Quantas school be a what would you call as if I said, with ye sister, dear sister, name. Udru kwa diya, skwe wo kwa anon. 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So, men pay for Chromo, Bianting Camas, I have full Chroma Korea Modiano. What he betting in less was a men premier said the war and one politician to obey no one just got a good bottom and all the stores now my high. Would do Chroma France where France with the same thing a quarrel pay as good in your sister at the SC. I acquire official road we said Basso Mubiokanima also with me beam near number 8 lanes, half four. A bad in a quality may be my year, my painful crumma will be uncomfortable. And he say, Cruno, I am for Crunia Mutiano, politician, say Cruna Mutiminka. I have a woman who do so about old Tama, do why you do a sinazo day. O reno, between us or down in a quiet, I wonder who sees so crumma from Pavubian to Minka once. A brass I would know, a woman say a bay in a double rule. In Tiafin, ye be booted dining to Guanasi a bay any day. And if a woman see the video, the phone will say,
11: good morning. May I pure airport free Namon Senior High Technical within the Bog Nation. Was about now, Cassay and can be been fire transportation. Was about me or fence. Now, Bekai Mribia, for buses by a bibber two offense. Yamfro Bass and Bibby Timesi, who are Obianfro, Obia Pekak at Wadiaco. 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yeah, catcher almost a buying for buses, Marana, and yeah, you know. Till we move on, so you answer sign, I'll bring away a car for home. That's it.
2: Well, that's true. Now that was one of the main challenges, and now almost so ever. But I'm in Tia, see in Tia. Ukwakwa tina ke muose ka ni nyem enye mantem iti meba be free banka yenyi nanso ye bochi ekwa tina sa ake enumwa anka ebeye mantem. Now the truth ewo anase nukwe sign wo honi se those buses were actually cheaper than eye normal trotro ne eye taxis na ye wun. But I really don't know what it is.

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Mesu obi da so you know wedding day, said you musi ched wiana hon, and him sorti aware passi, but onim ni echo. 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
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Listen, ni pa bi a woti emi bia, do not be selfish in times of trouble. Do not take your life in times of affliction, because there are other people. Your uncrofobo sister, omo komo bomo buo nyame sunuo, because omo so awo ne ho den mo omo, but o hwe mfie na wo de aware a wo ye na onye wo ho bone na eye inspiration mano unti no ba sorry enye so fu ntiba you do not know. Me say you are the reason dear awurade twin akra ma safo no o how no wo ya wo no eye motivation for others. Se wo wa be mumui. Se wo nya nyame som, se wo nya Christo som, se wo free assemblies of God that saw down with him, se wo nya the church of Pentecost, se Adventist ni wo nya ye, na wo nya Presby, na wo da so bad dia, ene men som eba. 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You are fighting a silent battle, I know. And I am telling you, the story shall change. The table will turn. There will be a change of narrative. The narrative will change. Anyama besisa, anyama bedane, enye siya. Common a meeting, no, Nisio Womeni ase, as a man. Because some men are going through a lot, but they can't openly share out their problems. But note it. The best feeling about the worst. Do you know, say, all problem, no, how near money I was with it in Yano? I want to this young old day. Because that is the time you get to know the real color, character of people. The real character of people around you. Those you think, you feel, you claim, they will be there for you. They are there for you. They love you. The people you think you can depend, rely on. The people you say you are deriving messages with. These are the people you get to openly, sophisticatedly, chooses, recognize, identify, see,
the real character and the identity of them. The best thing about the worst time of your life on earth, as a granny and as a brother listening to me this morning, is that you get to see the true colors of everyone. Me say, Oma betimi asori etiao. And eyade anebesi. But udruwa na abu nuso yare da womu no. Nkwarane beko. Now, bibiye sine, for you to know, say, hey, nti Oma jineni. Me si beme biya kwa mchini, beme biya kwa yare ibim, afenu unu ne mano, dia odono ne dia onono. Because, kanenu, na awoni favorite, kwa hapini se, wemu die, these people will be there for me. Ne yare da umu unu se, hey, say na me yare mistake, afenu me unu wame dome. So sometimes, temptations be ba, nso kwe be ba, na ebiye niye maswa chono, nuwa unu nipapa, uduwe chijanu weye ye. 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No, when ni papa away and adoye be. Do you come on a pay no? Susu, and you know, be brave. And more so, and sin on one. Obe sorry be you, obe fifib you. You shall germinate again. There shall be a rekindling. Messi obe san shrink, obe sob you. There shall be a revitalization. And one day I will get counsel on Kobesaba. Then Zutier, Ubre we were more deno. She said any patriot too. She won more foul call, no woman foul call. No radiate, they will be paid out. Who paid out you are, only said you'll be to an ammo. Note it. My catcher, the sister is in the greatest regret. And you flower as you call back home. No one say, hey, ah, empty, memo, I mean, I'm not saying I'm not. 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Beman also send this car or send him corona de pepe. 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A fair dear, oh, my men in Toka. 2 crown one budget down bosso. 2 or 2 or 2 baby will be ampamo. 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
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No. But the best thing about the worst time of your life this morning is that you get to see the true colors of everyone. You see, Obia when he read the Obisa say, ah, do you want to no? 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I don't know of your battles this morning. But minimse sari okone tibi ano. Uye nyan kupona. Uchu chaje na manu unimine ma. Job 13:1 or say, na me de me ne hunu ne nyina maso ate ne nyina de munim no Job we de wo fam no me asafo urade me hunu de wo kom no minim de wo nam no me asafo urade minim na ne wo fam bia no me hunu eda manim eya manim sem. God knows of your situation this morning and he's not actually gonna ostracize you. He shall remember you and there shall be a revitalization. There shall be a rekindling. And then my best son, me say, obesa shirembi, obefefe, na obehunu se.